0: they hit them on the pin and they hit them on the button. You know, that got me just about as evil as an Eskimo boy can be. So I reached down and I bent down and I scooped down and I gathered up a generous mitten full of the deadly
1: yellow snow.
0: The deadly yellow snow from right there where the huskies go. And then you know what I did? I proceeded to rub it all into his beady little eyes with a vigorous circular motion hitherto unknown to the citizens of Poughkeepsie, but destined to take the place of the mud shark in your mythology. The vigorous circular motion, here it goes, rub it!

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Don't worry about it. Now listen, this is the kind of band that goes all the way, you know what I mean? But this, in this particular area, come on, help me out with this thing now. This is the part where I pounce on him. Stand up and help me pounce on this son of a bitch. Stand up. And then I pounced. And I pounced again. I jumped up and down the chest of him. I injured the fur trapper. Everybody, I pounced. And I pounced again. I jumped up and down the chest of him. Great googly moogly, I injured the fur trapper. Okay. So and dangling off of his little hairs around his eyes here, he was hurt. And then it occurred to him that something was really wrong. He said,

in my other eye. And a husky wee wee, I mean the blue wee is blinding me. And I can't see temporarily. It was at that time that the fur trapper remembered the ancient Eskimo legend wherein it is written on whatever it is that they write it on up there that if anything bad ever happens to your eyes as the result of some sort of conflict with anyone named Nanook, the only way you can get it fixed up is to go trudging across the tundra, mile after mile, trudging across the tundra, right down to the parish of St. Alfonso. Now, you know, St. Alfonso is the patron saint of the smelt fishermen of Portuguese extraction. And here he is, his representative here on Earth.

Thank you, thank you, thank you, thank you, thank you, thank you, thank you, thank you, thank you. All right. Now listen, here's what we're going to do. We're going to play some other stuff. You know, it's not like your normal kind of encore material. I know you guys want to jump up and down, but hey, take it easy, you know. We got some other neat stuff for you. I'd like to just pretend like we were going to do another little tiny show right now, okay? Sit back down. We're going to start this part of our tiny show off with a song that was originally from the Burnt Weenie Sandwich album. The name of this song is Little House I Used to Live In.

Did you ever have a fat mind? 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

music, beautiful music to comfort me in the night, music to jack me off, music to live by. 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

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It works for all of those record company pricks who come to skim the

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Let's move to Cleveland.

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0: Dweezil is going to play the guitar solo on a song from the Vemurus album called Charlena.

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Ladies and gentlemen, the tragic true story of Michael Kenyon, are you tuned up? Don't guess at it. Michael Kenyon, the Illinois Enema Bandit.

And then the judge will have it for this special guest. The DA will order a secret test.

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We gaze in astonishment as the denizens of New Perfect America die on

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Since the total ban on abortion a few years back.

0: form must be completed by every non-immigrant visitor not in possession of a visitor's visa. Type or print legibly with pen in all capital letters. Use English! Item 7. Siete. If you are entering the United States by land, enter land in this space.
1: Land!
0: If you are entering the United States by ship, enter sea in this space. Okay, do any or all of the following apply to you? Do you have a communicable disease? Physical or mental disorder? Are you a drug abuser or addict? Tell me, Andrea, yes or no? Louder!
2: No!
0: B. Involving moral

been arrested or convicted for two or more offenses for which the appropriate aggregate sentence the confinement was 5 years or more. Answer, yes or no? Or have you been a controlled substance?

0: or no?
1: Yes!

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45. 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
1: That's the man.

0: seguir pensando en la vida.
1: Welcome to the large echo chamber designed for sports, which is now going to be used for a rock and roll concert, which only you can prevent. Over here on trombone is Mr. Bruce Fowler. On saxophone and lead vocals, Napoleon Murphy Brock. On vibes, Miss Herbal Essence herself, Ruth Underwood. Marimba and bongos. Painful, very painful. And timpani. And bass drum. And large gong. Small gong. Up there in the distance, with the little white outfit and the headphones, is our light man, Unity. Direct from Hollywood. And on drum set number one, Ralph Humphrey. And cowbells. Drum set number two, Chester Thompson. Electric bass, Tom Fowler. Is the bass coming on out there?
2: Yeah.
1: Okay, good. And on multiple keyboards, George Duke.

Brian, I don't want to test the output of this fuzz thing again. Okay, that's happening. We're going to open up with a dance tune. This is an obscure dance that, well, some of the older people may have danced to it at one time. I've seen motion pictures of people actually performing this dance, and at one time it was reputed to be a dance of unbridled passion and raw, steaming emotion. Even in Canada, people may have attempted to get it together, so to speak, using this dance. And the dance is the tango. We have a very special bebop-influenced tango for you. And we're going to do it right now. 1, 2, 3, 4.

please, ladies and gentlemen, as you can see, Bruce Fowler has just completed a genuine bebop-influenced tango trombone solo. But that's not all he can do because, well, how shall I say this? He's so far out, ladies and gentlemen. He's been to college and everything, and because of this, he is an expert in the graceful art of bebop tango dancing. Now, he has developed a special dance routine which he will perform for you with the assistance of Napoleon. They're going to work this out. Easy, Bruce. Easy, big fella. Okay. This is a special bebop dance that they've planned just for you. Give them your undivided attention. Take it away.

0: George. George.
1: We.
0: Do you understand that you're in Canada now? You realize that, don't you?
1: I don't know where I am, honey.
0: You realize that if you continue to sing bebop in that manner to a Canadian audience, that you might not get any pussy tonight? Do you realize that it is within the realm of possibility that bebop itself as a concept is too evolved for the Canadian audience? Because from where I stand, I see that this audience is extremely reserved. I know that you must be under a great deal of pressure in an institution of higher learning. We've experimented with bebop in such advanced places as Paterson, New Jersey, Detroit, Michigan, Waterbury, Connecticut, and now at last, the bebop tango has come to Waterloo, wherever it is. Just to give you a brief idea of what took place at these other areas, we selected a likely suspect from the audience, somebody who appeared to be evolved to the point where they could actually take part in our bebop tango contest. And what we did is we had the spotlight man rove it through the audience.

Is there one woman among you who is evolved enough to dance with? Hey, a second volunteer. Hey. All right, ladies and gentlemen, be real quiet. I want to find out what their names are. What is your name, sir? All I can hear three things. I hear Don, it's either Marginal, Marshmallow, or Markinum. What is it? Marginal? Hey. No, he's got to do it right there where you can really see him and experience his aura. And young lady, what is your name? Linda? Domin? Norman? Dormer? Oh. What can I say? Oh, wait, no, you don't do it sitting down. You have to do, that's it. Have a little beer, honey. Okay, Linda and Don, was that it? Don, John and Linda, ladies and gentlemen. All right, now here's the deal, John and or Linda. Or in tandem, or any combinations thereof which appeal to your fancy. Now, George.

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Get the picture? It's a sort of a spastic, sort of a weird, sort of a twisted, sort of a perverted, sort of obsessed, sort of twitching, sort of bebop, sort of tango dance that you can do. Everybody, get the picture. Here we go. George, make them dance. No, no, you're too reserved. You're too reserved. You have to let yourself go. Do you understand? Wait, no, follow me one time. Make me dance, George. Now, just... I don't know how to get this across to you, but you have to loosen yourself up. You have to let yourself go. Just forget you're in Canada just for a moment, okay? You ready? Okay. Have to start them off easy with a little groove. Okay. Now, come on, Twitch. No, no, look, here's where you're making your mistake. You're trying to stay on the beat like this. Don't listen to that beat over there. Listen to the one that goes... and dance to that one. Anybody can go like that, okay? Show these people where you're coming from.

I still think you're too reserved. You think that, is it possible that you could all stand up for a minute and just twitch around to this? It couldn't hurt you. Okay. All right, sweep the audience with the spotlights. Make it look like there's something really going on in this gymnasium. This is the world's championship bebop twitch-a-thon. And I want to see every single one of you highly evolved Canadians out there twitching your brains out. Give it to him, George. But you're just standing there. Are you tired?

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It's okay. 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It's okay. Really. It's all right. It's all right. Really. I mean, sit down. I mean, it's...

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Now don't fall down. Just sit back. This was not meant to injure anyone. Okay. Now, as the next step in our bebop educational process, we want to expose you to the potential delights of the marimba as an instrument of bebop expression when applied to the tango, as imported to Canada. Ladies and gentlemen, Ruth Underwood will now play the delicate, sensitive, bebop teardrop marimba solo. Take it away, Ruth. Make them weep.

Every bebop event must eventually resolve itself to that basic driving force, which is at the very core of bebop itself. And you know what I'm talking about, ladies and gentlemen, the rhythm section.

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And judged by you, who will or will not be the audience, as the case may be. Take it away, Ralph. Hit it.

0: I have it. There is a tune, there is a number, there is a percussion event they can all play together, ladies and gentlemen. Tap your toes to the lilting strains of Timurshi Duween.
1: Wait a minute.
2: What do you mean, wait a minute?
0: Ladies and gentlemen, Ruth is going to miss 25% of her cues tonight. Keep your eye on Ruth. The red jerkin is significant. Are you ready? Oh, she's not ready. Ladies and gentlemen, just vamp until she comes in. And take it away.

0: Thank you. All right, we're now going to play a collection of three songs for you. The first and the last one are new, and the middle one is old. First one is called Pygmy Twilight. The second one is called The Idiot Bastard Son. And the third one is called A Little More Cheapness, Please.
1: Testing one.

0: All right, we're going to do Montana now. And then at the end of Montana goes into a song that you probably haven't heard before. It's The Legend of Dupree's Paradise.
1: Good. You could.
0: Ladies and gentlemen, keep your eye on Ruth because she's just not ready.

Come on, honey.

0: synthesizer is the result of a circuit called the sample and hold circuit, which randomly samples white noise and then activates some oscillators and opens and closes a filter on it automatically, allowing George to walk over and pretend to be playing his solo while he was in another place at the same time. We're going to apply the same scientific principle of sort of automatic solo playing during this number. Now, we've never tried this before, but let's think about it for a moment, ladies and gentlemen. When you play a solo in a song, why should it merely be notes? Why should your solo not consist of physical action, spoken words, or any random sort of activity that you would like to include in the expressive part of your endeavor? So as we continue with this number, ladies and gents, as you play your solos, make sure you include at least three random non-musical elements in what you do in this tune, and may the Lord have mercy on your soul.
1: T-shirt.

Thank you.

please introduce you to the members of our Rotten Teenage Combo. Danny Raleigh on slide and vocals. Art Willis on guitar and vocals. Tommy Mars on keyboards. Ed Mann on percussion. Peter Wolf on keyboards. Vince Colaiuta on drums. Arthur Barrow on bass. And Sophia Warren on guitar.

0: If she were my daughter, I'd...
1: What would you do, Frankie?
0: If she were my daughter, I'd...
1: What would you do, Frankie?
0: If she were my daughter, I'd...
1: What would you do, Frankie?
0: Well, the answer is simple, my friends. I would merely...

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If I was ready, willing, and able to pay him his regular fee, he would drop all the rest of his pressing.

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With the oil of Aphrodite and the dust of the Grand Wazoo. 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

0: to a motor cart. 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
1: A petulant frenzy! 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
0: On the sofa she went.

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Watch the drummer. The drummer is working out. You see, in America, sometimes when the drummers really work out, the audience works themselves into a frenzy along with them. Tonight, we're going to simulate frenzy live in London as the drummer builds himself up into this, well, sort of orgasmic, sort of jizzing out, sort of a climactic sort of ending of the song. I want each and every one of you squatting in your seats out there just to give him one big, thrilling round of applause, because Lord knows he needs it. He rolled up one leg of his pants just for the show tonight. Workout Vince

0: upside the head of my favorite baby seal. He hit him on the nose.
1: He hit him on the fin.
0: He went whap, and that got me just about as evil as an Eskimo boy can be. So I bent down and I reached down and I scooped down and I gathered up a generous mitten full of the deadly
2: yellow snow.
0: The deadly yellow snow from right there where the Huskies go. Right there where the Huskies go. Then I proceeded to rub it all into his meaty little eyes with a vigorous circular motion hitherto unknown to the citizens of old London town, but destined to take the place of the mud shark in your mythology. The vigorous circular motion, here it goes, rub it.

0: This is the really exciting part of the show. This is the part I always like the best, because this is where I get to find out what you guys are made of, and you gals too. This is the part where we are purported to have audience participation. Now I know it's a matinee, and you know, you're probably in a hurry to go get something to eat, but I figured that this little audience participation that we're gonna do right now is so totally stupid that it's, well, just think of it as an aperitivo, you know what I mean? So okay, everybody, stand up. Stand up now. All right, that's very good. Okay, a lot of you people are still sitting down. No, don't walk forward, just stand up. Stand where you are. Okay, is everybody standing up? Well, most of you are standing up. Okay, the ones who aren't standing up, hey, eat chain. But, no, just stand, don't come forward. Now watch me.
1: Watch it.
0: Hi, are you okay?
2: You have a ton of joy, psychotic.
0: No, but I'll tell you what, you can stay there and recite a poem. Here, what's your name?
3: I'll hold it, it's okay, it might break.
4: Angus O'Reilly or Patrick McGinty.
1: Joey Narcotic.
4: Angus O'Reilly or Patrick McGinty.
0: Want to recite your poem now?
4: Yeah. Burnt wind. Hot stinks. Child man. Burns. Squirm screaming.
0: Is there more?
4: Ow! Pain!
0: Very essential. And now, thank you. Right. Now, as if that weren't enough, watch this. I'm going to do something completely stupid, and then after I demonstrate the stupidity of it all, you're going to do the same thing, and that will sort of bind us together in some sort of cosmic hands across the water kind of symbolic kind of just forget it, okay? Here we go, watch this.
4: It's jumbo.
0: Now you pounce. And you pounce again. You jump up and down the chest of it. Great googly moogly. You're gonna do it too. Now, isn't that really stupid?
2: Sure, that isn't bounce.
0: Okay, tonight though, we're adding a new dimension to this. When we get to the fast part, when you jump up and down the chest of it, we're gonna vamp for an extra couple of bars. Now this is very important. Bring the band on Dami Hami Boys so they can understand this. When the band plays very quietly after we jump up and down the chest of it, everybody's gonna recite a poem. What do you say? Okay? And I'm gonna be listening. No mistakes. Ready? Now everybody jumps. Now you pounce. You pounce again. You jump up and down the chest of it and recite a poem. Wait a minute. I think I like the poem better than the jumping. More poetry, please.

0: Alone in the hissing laboratory of his wishes, Mr. Pugh minces among bad vats and gerbils, spinnies of murdering herbs, and prepares to compound for Mrs. Pugh a venomous porridge hitherto unknown to toxicologists, which will scald and viper through her till her ears fall off like figs, her toes grow big and black as balloons, and steam comes screaming out of her navel.
1: Cakes.
0: Now listen, sit down. The fur trapper was pretty fucked up. He had just been stomped upon and recited to by the entire contents of this audience. And you know what that can do to a guy who's wearing a parka. So he gets up, and looks around again. And then he says, and you can sing along if you know the words.

0: and Ray Cooley Mowgli I can't see. Definitely. Well, it was at that time that the fur trapper remembered the ancient Eskimo poem wherein it is written on whatever it is that they write it on up there, that if anything bad ever happens to your cakes as a result of some sort of a conflict with a bunch of poetry readers in London, that the only way that you can get it fixed up is to go, watch me now, floating across the tundra, mile after mile. It's almost like being in an English group, you know what I mean? Except it's a lot cheaper and we're not too cute. But you go trudging across the tundra, mile after mile. Hey, trudging across the tundra, right down to the Paris of St. Alfonso. What, another poem?
1: I want a garden. I want a garden where the flowers have no flowers. I want a garden where the trees have no leaves. I want a garden where the weeds don't even grow. I want a garden. I want my garden. I want a garden where there are no colors. I want to water that garden. I'll garden that with my tears. What's that garden? What's the trees? What's the leaves?
2: Oh, you want kindergarten? Jenny Strikes.
0: Not bad, not bad. What's the title of that?
1: Broadmoor.
0: Broadmoor, all right. Warren, do you know one called Left Rack City? Warren, come on, hey. You already know this song. Warren, recite a poem about Left Rack City.
3: It is loaded with the scum of Canarsie.
4: Yes, Left Rack City. Right off Rockaway Parkway, you know. Right around Canarsie High School. Where all the nice little girls get off the bus. You watch them get off the bus. And there they are with their little tight pants. Just their bodies just oozing out of every inch of their pants, and you want to go up in the elevator. You're afraid because you know that they probably live with their mommy and daddy, you know, but they look so good, those little girls. Always getting off the bus right by Left Rack City. Yes, I remember those days.
0: Okay. Wait a minute. Yeah. The next contestant in our amateur poetry reading contest is going to be Butsis. Where's Butsis?
5: Probably somewhere bending over.
0: Where is he? Are you? Send Malcolm up here.
4: He's probably getting a hand job.
0: Yeah, no, that's just what I was thinking. He's in the lobby getting a blowjob. All right, sorry, maybe next show. We'll find him. One of these days, we'll get him up here. Let's just go on down to the parish of St. Alfonso and be done with it. Take it away, Ed.

Eddie, Petey, Vinny, Artie, Sophia Warren on guitar. I forgot your name on poetry, but thanks for reciting it anyway. Thanks for coming to the show. Hope you enjoyed it, and good night. Hey, you guys are all right. All right. Here's what we're going to do. That's one of the things we're going to do. Huh? That's right, Montana. Ready? On a jump.

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0: telling you, Butts, you missed your big chance. 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Well, you were getting a hand job in the lobby, weren't you? See?
1: Again.
0: The wages of sin. You know what I mean? Next time, though. All right. We have another song from the same album. This is the last song, and forced recreation requires that this be the last song so that we can change the house over. The name of this song is Dirty Love. 1, 2, 3, 4.

as to say that the behavior of this audience here tonight has restored my faith in the English people. But you're getting pretty close to it. You are showing signs of life. This is good. This is very encouraging. It could have been a freak of nature. We'll never know for sure, because I'm positive we'll never meet again. But it's been delightful having you here this afternoon. And we'll see you the next time. Night.

the welcome to the Mothers of Invention Berlin Extravaganza, featuring Napoleon Murphy Brock on tenor sax and keyboards. Andre Lewis on keyboards. Terry Bozio on drums. Brian Sada on bass. Excuse me. Did you know that in the dark, where all the fevers go, under the water, where the sharp bubbles blow?

Here, Fido. Here, Fido. Bring the slippers to the puppy. Fido. Where is that son of a bitch? You can never find that dog when you need him.

The name of this song is Dirty Love.

better tonight. And you ain't heard the last about the missing poodle event. Meanwhile, ladies and gentlemen, here's a song that you can relax with while sitting in these warm, friendly, comfortable surroundings here in Berlin, in a place that was really designed for music, a place that we've come to love over the years. Every time we come to your fair city, it always just sends shivers of delight up and down our spine. Every time we think of coming back to the Deutschlandhalle, it's just so thrilling. The name of this song is Filthy Habits.

This is a romantic song. But don't let it go to your head, unless, of course, it's Miss Piggy, the great new rubber suck-off dummy, available in the most recent issue of that great Finnish pornography magazine, Kala. For those of you in desperate straits, and I know there must be many, many in desperate straits in this particular town. For those of you who are really hard up, so to speak, Miss Pinky offers relief. What more can be said about a girl who has no body, but has plenty of head for each and every one of you? Miss Pinky is available now, a great rubber sensation with a mouth about that big around, with the lips carefully molded back so as not to hurt you by having the teeth sticking out, even though rubber teeth aren't too bad if you can get used to them. And she has a very nice hairdo, closely molded to the body, so you can sort of get it wet and rub it, and her eyes are closed so that she doesn't have to know who you are when you're sticking it in her mouth. Miss Pinky is your friend. And this is her brother, Mr. Blackie, right here. And you can try him on for size later. The name of this song, folks, don't worry about it. The name of the song goes as Black Napkins.

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Okay, we're in Berlin, here we go. This is what you want.

0: Jokes were dumb and her favorite sport was hockey in the winter.
1: Yeah, she was dead.

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He tried to ignore it, but it made him angry.

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Baby, don't you wanna? Baby, don't you wanna man sometime? Some of you out there tonight might want a man. And here's a man for you. That great American man, Michael Kenyon, the Illinois Enema Bandit. The true story of one of the great people of our time. For the past 10 years, Michael has been ravaging the countryside near Chicago, committing a series of horrible crimes directed against that rare and unusual species, the college-educated woolman, disguised with a ski mask and carrying a small briefcase. Michael would enter the home of the unsuspecting college-educated woman and pull out a gun and tell the girl to lie down and take off all of her clothes. Then he would virtually tie her up. Then he would remove from his briefcase a small rectal thermometer, which he would insert into her teenage poop chute. Then he would whip it out and read it to determine the proper temperature for the ensuing event. Whiff it and stick it back in the thing. Then he would grab the bag. And he would go into the toilet and fill that son of a bitch up.

0: so much fun.
1: Where is our demonstration model? Then he would...
0: Let's get somebody over
1: Then...
0: Let's make a guy a career. This one right here.
1: Then he would... And then he would... The girl would complain. She would say, no...
0: No.
2: Somebody had
0: it. Or 9 9 9 9 9 9 9 9 9 9 9 9 9 9 9 9 9 9 9 9 9 9 9 9 9 9 9 9 9 9 9 9 9 9 9 9 9 9 9 9 9 9 9 9 9 9 9 9 9 9 9 9 9 9 9 9 9 9 9 9 9 9 9 9 9 9 9 9 9 9 9 9 9 9 9 9 9 9 9 9 9 9 9 9 9 9 9 9 9 9 9 9 9 9 9 9 9 9 9 9 9 9 9 9 9 9 9 9 9 9 9 9 9 9 9 9 9 9 9 9 9 9 9 9 9 9 9 9 9 9 9 9 9 9 9 9 9 9 9 9 9 9 9 9 9 9 9 9 9 9 9 9 9 9 9 9 9 9 9 9 9 9 9 9 9 9 9 9 9 9 9 9 9 9 9 9 9 9 9 9 9 9 9 9 9 9 9 9 9 9 9 9
1: suddenly there was a horrible sort of a... And... then Michael beat his meat. In December of 1975, Michael was arrested, tried, and convicted of 5 counts of armed robbery because he took money from the ugly ones. You should never do that. Never take money from the ugly ones. It's the only thing I can get you for. Michael, wherever you are, here's your song, Big Daddy. This goes out to you and Pinky. Por Vida.

You're under arrest, and the judge will have him for a special guest. The DA will order a secret test, stuff his pudgin' with thumbs in the side of his vest. Then they'll put out a call, yo, for the jury folks, that's you over there. And the judge will say, no poo-poo jokes. They'll drag in the bandit, wham, for all to see, saying, don't nobody, no, no, have no sympathy. Hi, hot soapy water, in the first degree, and the bandit might

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Huh? Get in there!

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Oh.

blues fowler on trombone, Napoleon Murphy Brockman tenor sax, lead vocals, and fantastic dancing, Terry Bozio on drums, Tom Fowler on bass, Denny Wally on slide, George Duke on keyboards, and Captain Beefheart on soprano sax, and Forgetfulness.

At the risk of making you think that our program is too slow-paced, we're going to continue in this drudgerous sort of a vein for a few moments with another song that we open our program with. This is a song about feet and the problems attendant thereto. The name of the song is Stinkfoot.

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1: Fever.
0: Under the water, where the shark bubbles blow. In the morning, by your radio, do the walls close in to suffocate ya? You ain't got no friends, and all the others that hate ya. Cause the life you've been leading gotta go. Well, let me straighten you out about a place I know. Get your shoes and socks on, people. It's right around the corner over by the rectory. You go out through that.

doctors call this disease bromidrosis, and well they should. But us regular Catholics who might wear an occasional tennis shoe or maybe a little python, know this exquisite little ecumenical inconvenience by the name of stink fight. 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

0: We said, tell us why, when we play universities and colleges, we cannot ever, ever, ever get no, no, no, no, no, no, no, no, no, no, no, no, no, Velvet Sunrise.
1: No, and no.
0: Recipe.
1: The first two letters of the word cookie.
2: What?
0: Captain, do you know what Nookie is? Wait a minute now, don't answer me. 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

0: Sometimes in the middle of the night, you get to feeling tense.
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0: you feel as if you were sitting on the fence. One side dangling over in this direction, the other side dangling over in that direction, and something hard right in between, supporting the bulk of you. This inner... Bring the band on down behind me, boys. I talk real quiet. This inner tension, this turmoil, which is so indicative of our modern society, has beset each and every one of us at one time or another. I know that some people don't like to discuss loneliness in public, you know. They like to whimper about it in the privacy of their own homes. They like to say that everybody's not lonely, it's just me that's lonely. It's only me that is hurting to my heart. But ladies and gentlemen, if there's one thing I have found in my travels throughout the rock and roll industry, including across the ocean, everybody in the world is lonely. They're all hurting. And the reason for this is because everybody wants true love. Now, what is true love?
2: Get down.
0: Ladies and gentlemen, there have been a number of songs written about the subject true love, and they all seem to have one factor in common.
2: Amen.
0: None of them make any sense at all.
2: Amen.
0: Because when you want to talk about love, and love is, let's face it, as you say in your language, something deep and personal that you feel deep down in your soul by way of your heart. Now they say that sometimes it hurts to be in love, and sometimes love can make your mind go wild. Love can make you feel like a king, and if you're a little bit weird, it can make you feel like a queen. But love will inevitably, even when it's working good, love will generate loneliness. Because even if you have love and your loved one is with you, when you go away from your loved one, you will be lonely for your loved one, won't you?
3: I need you.
0: And then, of course, the person that you love will be lonely for you.
3: Talk about it. Talk about it.
0: So let's face it, folks. There's no way out. Even if you get true love, you are going to be lonely. You might as well stick your head between your legs and kiss your ass goodbye. Loneliness, you're going to have to live with it. 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

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It's a small piece of metal that he agitates with a stick. 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

0: You know, I can't stay in. 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Her name was Root. 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
1: Thud like.
0: Monte Carlos was wondering what to do.

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Does this signify... 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A highly evolved college audience, if ever I heard one. We return you now to the adventures of Captain Report Card.

0: Thug Life. Do you have that poem? Do you have that poem in your box, report card? Okay, now ladies and gentlemen, you have to let your mind drift back. Some of you will have to let your mind drift back to before you were even born. You're going back past rock and roll, way back before the Beatles, back almost before there was Joe Houston, back when there was Beatniks.
1: Sam was
0: welcome to the Mothers of Invention Poetry and Jazz Hour, starring Captain Report Card.
1: Sam with a showing scalp flat top. Why, when I was knee-high to a grasshopper, this black juice came out on a hard-shelled chin. And they called that tobacco juice. I used to fiddle with my back feet music for a black onyx. My entire room absorbed every echo. The music was...
0: Fun.
1: I usually played such things as Roughneck and Thug.
0: Thug.
1: Thug. Opaque melodies that would bug most people.
0: Thug-like.
1: Music from the other side of the fence. A black swan figurine lay on all color lily pads. On a little conglomeration table of pressed black felt with same colored shadows. And seamed knob knees and whatnots. Long hallway rolled out into oddball odd beside the fly-pecked black doorway. That looked closed on the tar lattice straight. Up a wrought iron fire escape rolled out a tiny wooden platform with hard, dark rubber wheels. Roll squeak, roll squeak, roll squeak. Sam with a showing scalp flat top, particular about the point it made. Sam was a basket case, a hard, dark ivory cup held saleable everyday pencils. The music was thud-like. The music was thud-like. Thud-like. Thud-like. Thud-like.
0: The name of the song is Penguin in Bondage. 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
0: And maybe a dried up dog biscuit. Song for you. This is a special sort of a cowboy song because it deals with the subject of our impending bicentennial celebration. 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Such a deal. 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

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Tommy Mars on keyboards. 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Arthur Barrow on bass. Ray White on guitar and vocals. 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

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Thanks for coming to the concert. Good night.

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So look out. One, two. One. 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One, two, three.

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The DA will order a secret.

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Another girl shout. 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Tell me, did you

Jewish.

percussion, Napoleon Murphy on the tenor sax, Henry Boyle, Tom Powell on bass, Chester Thompson on drums, George Newman on keyboards, and Brian, there's still too much middle in the monitor system. It's quacking at about 300 seconds.

is to read.

approximate, and the reason it's called approximate is because it is always approximately correct, and it is always approximately wrong. And there is a very good reason for that, because, now dummy up a minute, there's a very good reason for that, and the reason is simply this: the musicians get to play any notes they want, except that the rhythm is specified, you know, and give them a little sort of a map to go by. Each musician, each in his own words, each in his own way, the same way that Don McNeil has run the Breakfast Club for the past 37 years. Don McNeil's Breakfast Club. I'm saying simply this, that we make up a lot of this material as we go along. But not her. This song can be performed a number of different ways. Way number one is with notes that you play. Way number two is with stuff that you sing and mumble. And way number three is with your feet. We're going to play it all three ways for you. A taste of it, and then we're going to play it all the way through. Problem when you go to see the big groups, because they simply don't tune up.

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Right to our, direct from the DX to you. Okay. Now we're going to sing it, and if you're moved emotionally by this, sing right along. And if you're not, sing right along. Real fast. United States government in action. Look at them go.

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I know the song is, "How Could I Be Such a Fool?" Black Sabbath doesn't have this problem. They don't have to tune the timpani between each number. My little phone number.

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So we're going to take this tune and dismember it brutally on stage right before your very eyes, and then we'll go into the other song, so excuse us.

song is so deep and is so fraught with significance, and because we've been playing it for so fucking long. And you know, when you play the same song over and over again, by popular request, you know, the hits keep coming at you. Well, folks, you know, there comes a moment in the life of every rock and roll band. They just hate the shit out of playing a certain song. Now, I don't know how these guys over here feel about it, but I'm getting tired of doing this song. So in order that I may give you a wonderful performance of this number, we're all going to meditate before we do this song. We're going to meditate just like the big groups do, and we're going to really get far out because we're doing this song, so just... all my money just like the rest of this. 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I'm just kidding you.

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He used to do the news on Channel 4. Channel 2, excuse me. 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

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And I couldn't tell what it was. 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

0: Hello? 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
1: Yabo! 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
0: Hey, buddy!
1: Yabo, Herr Colonel!
0: Do you speak English?
1: Yabo!
0: Very good. Hey, that's it. Yeah, a little bit, huh? Yeah, look, Fritz?
1: Richard?
0: Yabo? I don't want to get personal, buddy.
1: Yabo?
0: Hey, buddy.
1: This is Kake room. Kake Kaka room.
0: Kaka room.
1: Kaka room.
0: Uh-huh.
1: Kaka room, baby.
0: I am so hungry. I want to get some food in my room.
1: Yeah.
0: Ah, very good. You understand me. How good. Look.

0: room service on down behind with Dave. Y'all old Mormon, look at we have a high-intensity Mormon-based player in the group, so... Ladies and gentlemen, I'm so hungry, I'm just trying to get my room service order sent up. I want to tell this guy that I want something very special to eat, but I don't think he's going to understand it because he doesn't speak my language too good. So I'll try and explain it to him very carefully. Watch how I do it. Hello, room service.
1: Yabo! Right, got that room for you?
0: Look, I'm hungry and I want to order something unusual.
1: Unusual?
0: Strange, different, perverse. You got the step down, that's for sure. Now look, I want a green hocker.
1: One green hocker?
0: You have these in your country?
1: We have caca.
0: No, not caca, I want a green hocker.
1: You want to struggle out?
0: No, no, a hocker.
1: Hocker.
0: A green hocker, you know. Like,
1: is that anything like an American called hocker. A hooker? Is it anything like a hooker?
0: It's like a hooker sometimes. I want a green hocker.
1: You got them too. Government control.
0: Hey, buddy. In a Greyhound locker.
1: One green hocker? In the Greyhound locker?
0: Good job.
1: We won.
0: Hey. I want a green hocker. In a Greyhound locker. Smoking in the pygmy twilight.
1: Green hocker. Greyhound locker. Smoking in the pygmy twilight.
0: Got it? And I want it sent to Mayan Zimmer. Mark Schnell.
1: Mark Schnell.
0: That's right. Mark Schnell.
1: Mark Schnell. Room service. Mark Schnell.
0: And I want you to send that to room 5 or 5.
1: Mark
0: Schnell.
1: Schnell.
0: Right away. You got the picture?
1: That
0: show him hungry. Show him hungry.
1: Oh, I'm gonna speak like that too. Show enough. That boy will be show enough.
0: Ah, this is a German equal opportunity employer.
1: Oh.
0: You got it. Fucking up. Send that stuff right away.
1: Yeah.
0: Who are you gonna send it up with?
1: We're gonna send it up by somebody.
0: Somebody?
1: Somebody who walks around and speaks in English and speaks in German. And he tells us that he's from Austria.
0: You have a very
1: and sometimes he goes over to Holland. And then he walks around with a little black suit on and a little brown vest.
0: You have a very strange Israeli accent.
1: Excuse me. Double.
0: Right, okay. What is this sucker's name?
1: This sucker's name is Rudolph.

0: sure am hungry.
1: Weed, stick like a so hungry. So hungry, y'all.
0: No shit, listen. You know that guy that you supposedly sent to my room with the green hot
1: motherfucker?
0: Smoking in the pink and twilight? Listen, that motherfucker chumped me.
1: He no come?
0: He chumped me, man.
1: He chumped you?
0: Yeah, I gave him one of these and everything.
1: Come on! We shall put him up against the wall. He will not do that again.
0: Must have been a Republican, huh, Fritz?
1: Ah, jawohl!
0: Right, now look. You get one more chance to send that green hawker up to my room.
1: One more. Jawohl.
0: Hey, it's a good thing we have these new video telephones here in Germany.
1: We even the caca room service, we even sing the Seeland Niche. Seeland Niche. Jawohl!
0: Fritz, you're dazzling me with your footwork. Just tell me, who is bringing this order up this time?
1: One of the poison who guided the truck in the day. He brought the truck here all the time. Today.

Underwood on percussion. Napoleon Murphy Brooklyn tenor sax. Fantastic footwork and lead vocals. Chester Thompson on drums. Tom Fowler on bass. George Duke on keyboard and finger cymbals. Thank you very much for coming to the concert. We hope you liked it. And good night. And in conclusion, may we say this, play the idiot bastard son and it'll do it.

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right, here's the deal. We've had a number of requests for Dynamo Hum. All right, now we don't play this song very often, and that means that the chances are at least 50-50 that we'll fuck it up right before your very eyes, but you won't care, will you? Okay.

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I rubbed my chinny chin chin and said, my, what sort of thing might this lady get high upon? I checked out a sister who was holding the bed and wondered what kind of trip the young lady was on. The $40 bill didn't matter no more when a sister got naked and laid on the floor. She said, just dynamo might win the bet, but she could use a little whack if I wasn't done yet. I told her, just because the sun for the place in the sky, no reason to assume I wouldn't give her a try. So I pulled on a hair, got a blazing

0: dynamo watch from the edge of the bed, with her lips just a twitching and her face gone red. Some drool pulling down from the edge of her chin while she spied the condition her sister was in. She quivered and quaked and clutched at herself, while her sister made a joke about her mental health. Still, Dynamo finally did give in, but I told her all she really needed was some discipline. Kiss my Oradora. It's real Angora. Would you all like some more? Right here on the floor. And how about you, partner? You wanna? Now, wait a minute. Could we get some light down this front part of the audience here? I need a volunteer. I need a young lady. Can we get some lights down in the audience in here? Just, you know, anything, a spotlight? Hey, all right. I need one hot girl. Okay, if we can't have one hot girl, how about one sick soldier? Hey, you right there, come here. Ladies and gentlemen, Mark Chandler. Okay, Mark, here's what I want you to do. See that microphone right there? Okay, just go over to that microphone. Can you? All right, now, this part of the song has sound effects in it, see? Have you ever heard this song before?
1: What is it?
0: It's called Dynamo Hum. It's a song about this girl who's getting reamed. Have you ever heard it before?
1: No.
0: Never mind. Look, here's what we need. Talking that part. We need the sound effect of somebody who's getting off beyond their wildest dreams. So,
1: yeah.
0: No, not like that. You have to pretend like you're fucking, Mark.
1: Mark, what?
0: Like you're fucking.
1: I need some help. I need some help.
0: Can you please help a brother out?
1: All right, look. Yeah.
0: Make him come.
1: Yeah.
0: Ich bin Orgasmus.
1: Let's go. Boys
0: and girls.
1: Woo. Yeah.
0: Help is on the way, Mark.
1: Woo.
0: Young lady. If you want to dance, hello.
2: Are you friends?
1: What?
0: Yes, this is getting deep. It's almost time to meditate again.

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Enjoy the last part of the program. Hey.

questionnaire that determines what kind of an audience you are. First thing I'd like to know is, are you up for some weirdness this evening? Good. Then I won't ask any more questions. How many people here tonight know anything about mathematics? How many people here tonight know anything about Boolean algebra? How many people here tonight know anything about harmonic analysis in Hilbert space? Then this is the show for you. And for those of you who don't know about harmonic analysis in Hilbert space, we have imported at great expense, direct from Salt Lake City, Utah, none other than Mr. Bruce Fowler on the trombone over here, who's going to demonstrate some of the principles of that. And in case you didn't know, part of our band isn't here. They went out to get something to eat and didn't know what time the show started, so we're just going to start anyway. The ones who did show up on time, however, are Mr. Jean-Luc Ponty on violin, Bruce Fowler on trombone, Sal Marquez on trumpet, Tom Fowler on bass, Ralph Humphrey on drums, the recently arrived Ian Underwood on woodwinds, and the impending Ruth Underwood on percussion. And the recently accounted for George Duke on keyboards.

get all the horns in tune, we're going to start off with a song about a delicate subject. The space between your teeth, the gums underneath, and the dental floss that comes between them.

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There's no vocal in this monitor, Steve. Hello. I've got to get this monitor box here fixed so that we can do some more tunes for you. Hello. Turn it up some more. Yeah, more up in the monitor. Okay, we're going to do a song for you now called Cosmic Debris. This goes out on a special dedication to Sadhguru Maharaj Ji and all the people who helped him rake in the big bucks. Hope none of you folks got reamed by that little dude. And you did the tough tuckus. For those of you who missed the lectures, after you've signed away your life savings, here's what they tell you. Push on your eyes till you black out and everything's okay. You ready? You might try this somewhere during the tune if you want a sort of a metaphysical rush.

Wazoo. He said, you might not believe this little fellow, but it'll cure your asthma too. And I said, will you jive with the asthma? What kind of a guru are you anyway?

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So take your meditations and your preparations and ram it up your snout. But I've got a crystal ball, he said, and held it to the light. So I snatched it all away from him, and I showed him how to do it right. I've got newspaper around my head, so I look like I was deep.

Thank you very much. Well, folks, it's time now to unleash some very new material on you. We're going to play a collection of items that go like this. First one is called Don't Eat the Yellow Snow. The second one is called St. Alfonso's Pancake Breakfast, followed closely by Farther Oblivion. The first one is an ecology song, the second one is a religious song, and the third one is merely an instrumental. Okay. Hey, Steve, see if you can put a little bit more vocal on this monitor. It still sounds distant. Hello, hello. Hello, hello. It does? Okay, well, that's it, that's it. Here we go. Too long, you meditated too long, you've become too highly evolved. Regrets.

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And had the audacity to start whipping on my favorite baby seal with a lead-filled snowshoe.

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And I pounced again. I jumped up and down on his chest. And I pounced again. Then I reached down and I gathered up a generous mittenful of the deadly. The deadly yellow snow. Right there where the huskies go. A whole mitten full of the deadly yellow snow. And I jumped on that sucker and proceeded to rub it into his beady little eye with a vigorous circular motion that may replace the mud shark in the folklore of the 20th century. And it goes like this.

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Whereupon the extract of Northern Dog produced in him a temporary case of snow blindness.

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He stuck a dog through snow cone in my left hand eye. And the dog wee wee has blinded me temporarily, and I can't see. Well, the first rapper was in bad shape, folks. After messing with Nanook's favorite baby seal, using him thoroughly with a lead-filled snowshoe, Nanook's revenge had taken its toll on the strictly commercial fur trapper. And the fur trapper dejectedly started walking across the tundra. He's a trudging across the tundra. He's a trudging. He's a tundra trudger. And the fur trapper starts trudging his way down towards the Columbia River Delta to seek the home of the patron saint of the smelt fishermen, Saint Alfonso of Portuguese extraction. He's a trudging into Saint Alfonso's parish, deep into the heart of Saint Alfonso's parish, ladies and gentlemen, in search of the legendary Father Vivian Oblivion, who is the Columbia River Delta pancake connection and Lord High Keeper of the Mystic Margarine, which the fur trapper sought to anoint his deflicted eyes.

whereas though, well, I've tried to procure some margarine for my eyes.

Georgia that morning during St. Alfonso's pancake breakfast to come face to face with the mysterious Father Vivian Oblivion. And here's what happened.

0: made this pronouncement, and everybody standing around can see that his sock was ripped, and they can also find out what ripped it. The crowd gathered around, and suddenly Father Oblivion came out of his mystical trance and turned to the crowd and gave them a secret gesture that he learned in divinity school. And a few words just for the folks. And it goes something like this.
1: Join the march and eat my starch.

loud out there, do you think? What we hear on stage sounds pretty horrible. Well, we're trying. All you girls in the audience to notice that the boys that are screaming out, we notice the girls don't usually scream out, but the boys that are screaming out, when they want to be entertained that fast, stay away from them. They squirt too quick. Well, we're going to take our time and do a leisurely program and try and do something interesting for you. For trombone and orchestra.

recognize. These are items from the Uncle Meat album. The first piece that we're going to play is called Exercise 4, and then it goes into Dog Breath, and then the Dog Breath Variations, and then Uncle Meat, and then it ends.

song with Mr. Mysterious title of Don't You Ever Wash That Thing.

power on the ground ball. Team Edward on the wind, John Marquez on the trumpet. Group Edward on the percussion, Tom Fowler on bass. George Hughes on keyboard, Rob on the ground. Thank you very much for coming out.

Hello. All right, ladies and gentlemen, relax. Brian, can you turn this mind around any still changing? Hey, good luck. It's ringing at about 2000. Hello? Folks, if you missed the first show, then you don't know about the radio station, but we have a radio station coming out of my amplifier tonight. It won't go away. It'll be there throughout the show, but still get used to it. Okay. And we have some special treats for you tonight, ladies and gentlemen. Over here in the white smock with the little modern headset, our light man, Unity, direct from the source of Los Angeles. Our low-budget God of Sunshine. And lurking over here on this side, our guest lecturer and go-go boy for the evening, child prodigy, imported from Johns Hopkins University, where he is currently being studied for hormone imbalances, Bruce Chapanic. Stand up, Bruce. He'll be with you a little bit later to give a lecture on the development of the mammary area. And other surprises. That sounds like 500 cycles, didn't it? Hello? Got a notch at 12. Okay. Hello? That's better. Wonderful.

that famous rock and roll ensemble, Blood, Sweat, and Tears, lurking in the audience tonight. I don't know where they're sitting, but we'd like to welcome with great pride Tommy the tuba and Georgie the guitar player. That's Tom Malone and George Vadanius, folks. Doesn't spoil the news broadcast that's coming out there. Well, folks, this is a song about gurus. It's a nice, cheap one. Starts you off easily. Name of the song is Cosmic Debris, and here we go.

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0: 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Is that a romance language? Ladies and gentlemen,

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It's a song. 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

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And to help make it wonderful, we've brought to you the finest talent that California has to offer. Patrick O'Hearn on bass. How do you like that talent? Adrian Ballou on guitar. Extremely talented. Tommy Mars on keyboards. An incredible talent in his own right. And you say to yourself, whatever happened to all the good singers? Little skinny Terry Ted Bozio on drums, ladies and gentlemen. Let's say that Continental Charm is your dish. Peter Wolf on keyboards. And I'm sure there are plenty of vegetarians out there. That's why we've brought to you Ed Mann on percussion. Now, as you can see, we're about ready to burst into song. 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

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He eats the snouts and the trotters first. 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

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Look at her. 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That's what's the deal with it. That's what's the deal with it.

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This is a song that goes out to all the ladies in the audience, because God knows how you've suffered. This is a song that goes out to all the guys in the audience, because the way you treated all those poor girls in the audience. This is a song that goes out to each and every one of you in the audience tonight who is undecided, because God knows how you've had it from both ends, haven't you? The name of this song is Bobby Brown Goes Down. Hey there, people, I'm Bobby Brown. 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I tell all the girls they can kiss my hiney. Here I am at a famous school. I'm dressing sharp and I'm acting cool. I got a cheerleader here, wants to help with my paper. Let her do all the work and maybe later I'll rape her. Oh God, I am the American dream.

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She made a little speech then. Boy, she tried to make me say when. She had my balls in a vice, but she left the dick. I guess it's still hooked on, but now it shoots to win.

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Got a job doing radio promo, and none of the jocks can even tell I'm a homo. Eventually me and a friend sorta drifted along into S&M.

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The name of this song is Envelopes. This is a little something that we put into the show to help make you more comfortable. It features the succulent voice of Tommy Mars as he sings to you words of love.

0: just got out his floss and started cleaning his fangs. 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Bang, bang, bang. Then the serpent just laughed and said, put it away. You know I eat all up. Now what you gonna say? You ate my Chrissy?
1: Yeah, it isn't all.
0: Well, what about the beer then?
1: Now, would a can's this tall?
0: Even her boots?
1: Would I lie to you?
0: Shit, you must have been hungry.
1: Yeah, this is true.
0: Well, don't they pay you good for the stuff that you do?
1: Well, you know, I can't complain when the checks come through.
0: Well, I want my Chrissy.
1: Yeah.
0: And I want my beer, so you just barf it back up. Now, devil, listen here.
1: Now, without your ass, motorcycle man, I mean, I am the devil. Do you understand? Just what will you give me for your titties here? I suppose you noticed this little contract here.
0: You're goddamn right, you son of a boy. That's about the only reason I learned right before. Give me that paper. Bet your ass I'll sign. Because I need a beer and it's titty squeeze and
1: tight. Now, man, you can't fool me. You ain't that bad, why? You should have seen some of the souls that I've had. There was Bill Hurston and Agnew too. And both of those suckers was with you.
0: Well, let's make a deal if you think that's true. I mean, you're supposed to be the devil, so what you going to do?
1: Now, hold on now. Kind of anxious, ain't you?
0: Hey, listen, you can have my soul. It's a mean little sucker, about 1,000 years old. But once you get it, you can't give it back. You've got to keep it forever, and that's a natural fact. Do you read me?
1: Hey, hold everything. Wait just a minute. You know, you ain't supposed to be so anxious, so immediately ready to get into this kind of a thing. I mean, I'm a dangerous kind of character, you know what I mean? Aren't you afraid of me?
0: No, listen, I ain't afraid of you at all. As a matter of fact, I really like you, especially because of the way you were playing drums on that last song. As a matter of fact, it was so good, if you didn't have that stupid mask on, I'd come up there and kiss you. But that's beside the point. That was really good, Bozo, really good. Now look here. In this song, in this particular part of your existence, you're supposed to be a miniature rubberized devil. And you're supposed to be trying to make a deal with me, you see. Now, I'm willing to make the deal because I'm crazy enough to believe that you don't exist. You see, I ain't afraid of no devil. They can take the devil and cram it. I don't believe you're really there. I mean, you may be a good drummer and everything, but you ain't no devil.
1: Man, well, take it easy, you know. I mean,
0: look, I'm very easy to get along with. Let's make a very simple little bargain, okay? You take my imaginary soul, and you give me my titties and beer, titties and beer, titties and beer, titties and beer, titties and beer, titties and beer,
1: titties and beer,
0: titties and beer, titties and beer, titties and beer.
1: You're too crazy, man. Wait, hold on a second. I can't do this.
2: No, don't sign it then. Give me time to think.
1: I mean, hold on a second, boy, because that's magic.
0: And then the devil farfed in the out of my girl. They heard the titties pop, pop. All around the world, she said,
3: I got two beers and a fistful of rounds, and I'm gonna get ripped, so crunchy twat.
0: And she gave us the finger, it was rigid to stiff. That's when the devil, he farted, and she went right over the cliff. The devil

0: and gentlemen, this is the magic moment of our program. This is going to be very interesting because just before we went on stage, I had the opportunity to meet little skinny Terry Tech Bozio's sister. He has a very nice sister, and his nice sister wants to dance to this song. Where is Carol Ann Bozio? Where is she? Is she gonna chicken out at the last minute? Send me up one from her sister. Well, if we can't have her, let's have Tex. You know, it always happens. You get these things working so smoothly, but they don't work. She's scared. I know she's scared. She changed her mind. She saw Terry with that mask on. She's not gonna do it. Well, I'll tell you what. Here she is. Just imagine how cute she looks. She's a little bit smaller than Terry. Here she is. She's gonna dance for you now. What? She is coming? Oh, with a costume and everything. All right. I thought you weren't gonna make it. Would you like to introduce yourself? Would you tell about this expressive dance that you're going to do?
1: I'm gonna do jazz.
0: Okay. Keep your eye on her, ladies and gentlemen. The name of this song is The Black Page, number 2, and may the Lord have mercy on her soul. 1,

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In a bold salute to Pan. You sniff the reeking buns of Angel. And acted like it was cocaine. That's why I sang the costume of Coco. In a way you can't explain. So you worked the wall with Michael and Head, which gave your back an awful strain. But you came back on Sunday for the dog show with Head, but you forgot what I was saying. Cause you're an asshole, you're an asshole, you're an asshole, you're an asshole, you're an asshole, you're an asshole, you're an asshole, you're an asshole.

0: boys out there that's loving the children. Not a boy is out there making the children. Not a boy is out there that's making the children.
1: I take back everything I said about you during the last song, Bozio. Honestly, Jesus Christ. Get you into a major metropolitan area with your whole fucking family in the audience. Do you know that in... In today's rapidly changing world, rock groups appear every 14, 15 minutes using some new promotional device. And some of these devices have been known to leave irreparable scars on the minds of foolish young consumers. One such case is seated before you on the Tower of Power itself, spindle number 7. That cute little drummer, Terry Ted Bozio. You see, Terry recently fell in love with a publicity photo of a boy named Punky Meadows, lead guitar player from a group called Angel. In the photograph, Punky was seen with a beautiful, shiny hairdo in a semi-profile which emphasized the pooched-out succulence of his insolent, pouting rictus, the sight of which drove the helpless young drummer mad with desire.
2: I can't stand the way you are.
3: Cause he might not be bad for you.
4: The last time I saw Punky Meadows was when he got a girlfriend.
3: He might not be bad for me.
2: Tell so.

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0: Terry Bozio, Carol Bozio, Peter Wolf, and Matt. Thanks for coming to the concert.
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0: 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Put my eyes for rubbing within my body. I rubbed my chinny chin chin and said, my. 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The $40 bill didn't matter no more when her sister got naked and laid on the floor. She said, "Dynamo might win the bet, but she could use a little if I wasn't done yet." Told her, "Just because the sun won a place in the sky, no reason to assume I wouldn't give her a try." So I pulled on her hair, got her legs in the air, and asked her if she had any cooties in there.
1: "What do you mean, cooties? What do you want me?"

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Some drool rolling down from the edge of her chin while she spied the condition her sister was in. She quivered, she quaked, she clutched at herself. Her sister made a joke about her mental health until Dynamo finally did give in. But I told her all she really needed was some discipline. That's when I said, kiss my aura. Because it's real and more. Would you all like some more? Right here on your college educated floor. And how about you, Barna? Do you want it? You sure? All right, one more time from the beginning with college educated hand clapping.

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Because you guys are so laid back. I mean, really, are you sleepy? Are we keeping you up? I mean, I thought this was going to be a frenzy. Incredible.

All right. 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Who knows why these things are. Thanks for coming to the concert. Good night.

Welcome to the show. I'm so glad you could make it to help absorb some of the horrible echo in this room tonight. As a matter of fact, it seems just from hearing my own voice coming back from the wall that each and every one of you could be just a bit more absorptive this evening. It certainly helps. The first song is called The Black Page.

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Mike Keneally. 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Paul Carman. Albert Wing. 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Ed Mann. Robert Martin. Scott Tunis. And now a song from the Joe's Garage album called Packer Goose.

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Well, information is not knowledge. Knowledge is not wisdom. Wisdom is not truth. 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Love is not music. Music is the best.

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You never go do it, that's what you think. You never go do it, that's what you think. Judy. 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

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We're going to open up this part of the show with probably the oldest song in the repertoire. This is a song that is from the Freak Out album.

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0: buy some bees. 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
1: Yeah, come on. You're blocking Mike Cornelius. This is a big part of the show. Ladies and gentlemen, White Hog.
0: First, I'll buy some beads.
1: Let's get it right now. First, he's going to buy some... I'll translate. He'll buy beads.
0: And then perhaps a leather band to go around my head. Some feathers and bells.
1: Those are real feathers.
0: And a book of Indian lore. I will ask the Chamber of Commerce how to get to Hate Street. And smoke an awful lot of dope.
1: Sure you will.
0: I will wander around barefoot. I will have a psychedelic gleam in my eye at all times. I will love everyone. I will love the police as they kick the shit out of me on the street. I will sleep. I will go to a house. That's what I will do. I will go to a house where there's a rock and roll band because the groups all live together. And I will join a rock and roll band. I will be their road manager. And I will stay there with them and I will get the crabs. But I won't care.

Bring the band on down behind me, boys. I think we've discovered something. I think we've discovered that this is the only audience in the world that really wants to hear that song. So let's just give it to them. That's enough of that. Me.

0: Patrick, Ty Wackerman, and Dan, Robert Martin, Scott Tunis. Thanks for coming to the show. Good night, Robert.
1: I just want to say that if you're enjoying this tonight, it'll be a completely different show tomorrow night.

0: Christmas scene. And the judge will have it for a special guest. The DA will order a secret test. Staff is budgetable phones in the side of his vest. And they'll put out a call.
1: I don't see it.
0: For the jury votes. And then the judge would say,
1: no bad light joke.
0: Back in the band.

This song was first recorded by the Royal Philharmonic Orchestra, and then later by the London Symphony Orchestra, and now we're gonna play it right.

Davis, Mike Keneally, Walt Fowler, Bruce Fowler, Paul Carmen, Albert Green, Kurt McGetrick, who did the horn arrangement on this, Chad Wackerman, Ed Mann, Robert Martin, Scott Dunas. See you tomorrow night.

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Over here.

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Town Rebellion.

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0: Take it to one of my fans.

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